historic Arcata Theater celebrates 100 years in St. Charles this year. Here's a song by an artist who has played at the Arcata's 100 years of shows. On WRMELD Chicago and WMYX HD2 Milwaukee. It's MeTV Music.

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0: Sir Elton John. Rocket Man. To be knighted is Great Britain's highest civilian honor. And so this weekend, we're recognizing all the musicians with knighthoods.
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0: 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It's just another day. Featuring the music of Sir Paul McCartney, Sir Elton John, Sir Barry Gibb. How deep is your love? Many other Knights of the Round Turntable.
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0: Presenting Sir Tom Jones September 18th. If they've been knighted, we'll be dubbing them timeless and memorable. Beginning Friday at 5 on our Rock Royalty Weekend. It's MeTV Music. And we'll christen another set of it in a moment.
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myself down to rest in a big field of tall grass. 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This really blew my mind.

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It's timeless, memorable, and a whole lot of fun. It has to be. Dance with me. 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

0: We've got so much timeless and memorable music to play for you. So let us take a quick break and then get right back to it. Another set of MeTV music is on the way. Promise.
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When you make it a Yacht Rock Saturday night with me. That's how much I feel. Taking you back to the 70s and 80s. With 3 hours of timeless and memorable soft rock. Just remember, cruise into good times. Gonna take a lot of love. With Yacht Rock Saturday night. Whoa.

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One of the best-known pieces of music in the world is the Minuet in G Major by German composer Christian Petzold. It became famous as an easy piece for pianists after Johann Sebastian Bach transcribed it with a number of other simple compositions in a notebook that he presented to his wife as a gift. And that's how it mistakenly became attributed to Bach as something that he wrote. With such a catchy melody, it's no surprise that in 1965, a pair of songwriters refashioned the Minuet in G Major from 3-4 to 4-4 time, and then gave it to a girl group from Queens who turned it into a number 2 hit. Here's a Lover's Concerto by The Toys. It's MeTV Music.

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3: Every morning at the mine, you could see him arrive. He stood 6 foot six and weighed 245, kind of broad at the shoulder and narrow at the hip. 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

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And if you spoke at all, he just said hi to Big John. Somebody said he came from New Orleans, where he got in a fight over a Cajun queen and a crashing blow from a huge right hand sent a Louisiana fella to the promised land, Big John.

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You don't have to get up on your feet to enjoy the beat, but don't be shy. 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

0: of life. Kenny Rogers took those cards that he'd been dealt.
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0: Which is why tomorrow we're playing all our aces and face cards.
1: Promise me, son.
0: When we feature Kenny Rogers on the day he was born.
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0: So ante up with all those Kenny Rogers songs to enjoy.
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0: 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And on August 22nd, two of boxing's biggest take center stage. Rolly Romero never follows the script.
1: This is my game.
0: Teofimo Lopez has never needed one.
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0: For years, they've had plenty to say.
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1: Teo, I'm here. I'm going all in.
0: It's time to put up or shut up. Rolly Romero versus Teofimo Lopez, August 22nd.
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0: For Johnny Cash.
1: I walk the line.
0: He explained to his fans that in this song he hums before each verse in order to find his pitch.
1: As sure as night is
0: one of his biggest hits, A Boy Named Sue,
2: oh, I give you that name,
0: was actually written by Shel Silverstein about a friend who grew up with a feminine sounding first name. The man who wrote A Christmas Story, Gene Shepherd. And he became known as the Man in Black because of his all-black wardrobe. It was the color he adopted on behalf of the poor and hungry. Here's Johnny Cash now on MeTV FM.
3: Well, my daddy left home when I was 3, and he didn't leave much to Ma and me. Just this old guitar and an empty bottle of booze. Now, I don't blame him because he run and hid, but the meanest thing that he ever did was before he left, he went and named me Sue. Well, he must have thought that it was quite a joke, and it got a lot of laughs from lots of folks. Seems I had to fight my whole life through. Some gal would giggle and I'd get red, and some guy'd laugh and I'd bust his head. I'll tell you, life ain't easy for a boy named Sue.

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And I knew that scar on his cheek and his evil eye. He was big and bent and gray and old, and I looked at him and my blood ran cold. And I said, my name is Sue,

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He kicked like a mule and he bit like a crocodile. I heard him laugh and then I heard him cussing. He went for his gun, I pulled mine first. He stood there looking at me and I saw him smile. And he said, son, this world is rough, and if a man's gonna make it, he's gotta be tough. And I know I wouldn't be there to help you along. So I give you that name, and I said goodbye. I knew you'd have to get tough or die. And it's that name that helped to make you strong. Yeah. He said, now you just fought one hell of a fight, and I know you hate me, and you got the right to kill me now, and I wouldn't blame you if you do. But you ought to thank me before I die for the gravel in your guts and the spit in the eye, because I'm the that named you Sue. Yeah, what could I do? What could I do?

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And if I ever have a son, I think I'm gonna name him Bill or George, anything but Sue.

0: 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He would come to the studio at 3:30 in the morning to begin memorizing lines for that day's shoot, often working 6 days a week. The effort clearly paid off.
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the middle of the 20th century, and a promising new future lay just ahead. Here's a song that was born in that optimistic era before the British invasion changed everything. Enjoy this mid-century modern favorite now. It's MeTV Music.

Scottish musicians Benny Gallagher and Graham Lyle have enjoyed quite a career in music. The Beatles first hired them to write songs for the artists on their Apple Records label. They had a number two hit in the UK with the band McGuinness Flint. And then saw Art Garfunkel take one of their songs into the top 40 in the US, where they themselves scored two modest hits as Gallagher and Lyle in 1976. But Graham Lyle had a career best when a song he co-wrote for Tina Turner went to number one in 1984. Enjoy Gallagher and Lyle. It's MeTV Music.

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Darling.

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Tune in for Dance With Me. 4 hours of the greatest dance hits of the 70s and 80s right here on Me. 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It's timeless, memorable, and a whole lot of fun. It has to be. Dance with me. It's Me TV Music.

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0: A tune that was an early success for songwriter Van McCoy. But as Barbara Lewis's popularity began to wane, she returned to the relative obscurity of her life in Michigan, while other artists kept her music alive.
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2: If I'd had the money, I could have been living in a swinging condo instead of with... 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
0: Arthur first made her name on All in the Family as the sharp-tongued cousin of Edith Bunker. She impressed viewers so much that CBS decided to give her a series of her own called Maude.
2: That superstitious nonsense. 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It doesn't work. I know.
0: Then, as the divorced mother and substitute teacher Dorothy Zbornak, she brought a practical yet sarcastic voice of reason to the conversations accompanied by cheesecake on The Golden Girls. 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
2: 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Chicago police are still searching for the gunman behind four separate shootings that left six teenagers shot within just a three-hour span on Tuesday night. A 16-year-old was killed in Little Village when someone inside a car opened fire while the teen named Ricardo Gomez walked between two cars. Then two brothers were shot in the Austin neighborhood while a 17-year-old boy was shot in the Pullman neighborhood. We also learned a 16-year-old girl was shot near 106 and Bensley. Police say at this time, none of the shootings appear to be connected. And workers with the Cook County Forest Preserve are speaking out again today as their strike continues. More than 200 employees represented by the Teamsters are currently on strike. They've been picketing outside the county building for the last couple of days. Today, they'll head to the Forest Preserve headquarters in River Forest. The workers are demanding better wages, changes to their overtime pay, and equal opportunities for advancement. Your forecast today, lots of sunshine, no rain chances. At a high of 78, it may feel even cooler lakeside. From the CBS Chicago newsroom.

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1: 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And if everything changes, like Chicago weather does, we'll let you know that too. 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

0: 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In real life, Weaver carried himself more like a leading man, which led producers to give his character some quirks.
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1: 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Our relentless severe weather season could break even more records. Already, Illinois smashed its own record for most tornadoes in a year at 205, and it's only August. Now we could break the national record for most tornadoes in a year, set by Texas, with 244 tornadoes back in 2015. Severe weather season isn't even over yet, and we still have 4.5 months left in 2026. Speaking of that, NIPSCO leaders now say some Gary, Indiana residents will spend 2 weeks without power after the severe storms on August 11. NIPSCO officials say restoration has been really slow because of uprooted trees, blocking streets and alleys that repair crews need to access downline. Residents tell us they are so frustrated by the slow pace of these updates, but Gary had already canceled school for the rest of the week before NIPSCO updated the restoration estimate to August 25th. Your forecast today, lots of sun, thankfully no rain chances, and a high of 78. It may feel even cooler lakeside. From the CBS Chicago Newsroom, I'm Audrina Sinclair.
2: 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And if everything changes, like Chicago weather does, we'll let you know that too. 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

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When you make it a Yacht Rock Saturday night with me. 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Taking you back to the 70s and 80s. 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With Yacht Rock Saturday night.

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The last thing I remember, Doc, I started to swerve. And then I saw the Jag slide into the curve. I know I'll never forget that horrible sight. I guess I found out for myself that everyone was right.

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4: 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Chicago police are still searching for the gunman behind four separate shootings that left six teenagers shot within just a three-hour span on Tuesday night. A 16-year-old was killed in Little Village when someone inside a car opened fire while the teen named Ricardo Gomez walked between two cars. Then two brothers were shot in the Austin neighborhood, while a 17-year-old boy was shot in the Pullman neighborhood. We also learned a 16-year-old girl was shot near 106 and Bensley. Police say at this time, none of the shootings appear to be connected. And workers with the Cook County Forest Preserve are speaking out again today as their strike continues. More than 200 employees represented by the Teamsters are currently on strike. They've been picketing outside the county building for the last couple of days. Today, they'll head to the Forest Preserve headquarters in River Forest. The workers are demanding better wages, changes to their overtime pay, and equal opportunities for advancement. Your forecast today, lots of sunshine, no rain chances, and a high of 78. It may feel even cooler lakeside. From the CBS Chicago Newsroom, I'm Audrina Sinclair.
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0: While Michael Landon, the actor who portrayed the youngest Cartwright's son, Little Joe,
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0: had trouble living up to his role as the baby of the family when his hair began to turn gray by the end of the series. Bonanza, Monday through Saturday at 2, 1 Central on MeTV. 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
1: 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Our relentless severe weather season could break even more records. Already, Illinois smashed its own record for most tornadoes in a year at 205, and it's only August. Now, we could break the national record for most tornadoes in a year, set by Texas, with 244 tornadoes back in 2015. Severe weather season isn't even over yet, and we still have 4.5 months left in 2026. Speaking of that, NIPSCO leaders now say some Gary, Indiana residents will spend 2 weeks without power after the severe storms on August 11th. NIPSCO officials say restoration has been really slow because of uprooted trees, blocking streets and alleys that repair crews need to access downline. Residents tell us they are so frustrated by the slow pace of these updates, but Gary had already canceled school for the rest of the week before NIPSCO updated the restoration estimate to August 25th. Your forecast today, lots of sun, thankfully no rain chances, and a high of 78. It may feel even cooler lakeside. From the CBS Chicago Newsroom, I'm Audrina Sinclair.
2: 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And if everything changes, like Chicago weather does, we'll let you know that too. First Alert Weather on CBS News Chicago. 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
1: 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Chicago police are still searching for the gunman behind four separate shootings that left six teenagers shot within just a three-hour span on Tuesday night. A 16-year-old was killed in Little Village when someone inside a car opened fire while the teen named Ricardo Gomez walked between two cars. Then two brothers were shot in the Austin neighborhood while a 17-year-old boy was shot in the Pullman neighborhood. We also learned a 16-year-old girl was shot near 106 and Bensley. Police say at this time, none of the shootings appear to be connected. And workers with the Cook County Forest Preserve are speaking out again today as their strike continues. More than 200 employees represented by the Teamsters are currently on strike. They've been picketing outside the county building for the last couple of days. Today, they'll head to the Forest Preserve headquarters in River Forest. The workers are demanding better wages, changes to their overtime pay, and equal opportunities for advancement. Your forecast today, lots of sunshine, no rain chance. At a high of 78, it may feel even cooler lakeside. From the CBS Chicago Newsroom, I'm Audrina Sinclair.
2: 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And if everything changes, like Chicago weather does, we'll let you know that too. 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
1: From the CBS Chicago Newsroom, I'm Audrina Sinclair with the MeTV FM News Update. Our relentless severe weather season could break even more records. Already, Illinois smashed its own record for most tornadoes in a year at 205, and it's only August. Now, we could break the national record for most tornadoes in a year, set by Texas, with 244 tornadoes back in 2015. Severe weather season isn't even over yet, and we still have 4.5 months left in 2026. Speaking of that, NIPSCO leaders now say some Gary, Indiana residents will spend 2 weeks without power after the severe storms on August 11. NIPSCO officials say restoration has been really slow because of uprooted trees, blocking streets and alleys that repair crews need to access down line. Residents tell us they are so frustrated by the slow pace of these updates, but Gary had already canceled school for the rest of the week before NIPSCO updated the restoration estimate to August 25th. Your forecast today, lots of sun, thankfully no rain chances, and a high of 78. It may feel even cooler lakeside. From the CBS Chicago Newsroom, I'm Audrina Sinclair.
2: 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And if everything changes, like Chicago weather does, we'll let you know that too. First Alert Weather on CBS News Chicago. 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

telegraph to some old gray-bearded men sitting on a bench outside a general store. 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

with a preacher man who asked, were you bound on such a cold, dark afternoon? As we drove on through the rain, as he listened, I explained, and he left me

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0: Sir Elton John. To be knighted is Great Britain's highest civilian honor. And so this weekend, we're recognizing all the musicians with knighthoods.
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0: 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And we'll christen another set of it in a moment.
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0: Let me take you to the top with the number one song of the day. 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

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You don't have to get up on your feet to enjoy the beat, but don't be shy. 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

first performance at the end of January in 1973 was in a nightclub in Queens for an audience of less than 10 people. 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Paul Stanley, Gene Simmons, Ace Frehley, and Peter Criss, better known as KISS. 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
0: you are certainly going to feel lucky
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0: as we remember him tomorrow on his birthday with our MeTV music. But take a seat. We'll deal another hand of those timeless tunes in a moment.
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0: And he wrote his biggest hit when he was still a teenager, though he'd been performing it for a couple of years before he got around to recording it.
2: Hey, baby.
0: And while Hey Baby did go to number one, Bruce Chanel never made another visit to the top 40.
2: You'll be my girl.
0: Although the song's harmonica break did inspire the arrangement of another hit when John Lennon played his harp on the Beatles' first single, Love Me Do. Here's Bruce Chanel. It's MeTV Music.

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2: I have been told I bear a striking resemblance to Miss Cheryl Ladd.
0: McClanahan got her start on the daytime soap opera Another World.
2: Although my bosoms are perkier.
0: Next, Norman Lear cast her for an episode of All in the Family and then realized she'd be perfect on the spin-off series Maude as Maude Findlay's best friend Vivian.
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0: But as the man-hungry widow who shares her home with three other older women, McClanahan slipped comfortably into the shoes of Blanche Devereaux on The Golden Girls. 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

0: Canadian actor Lorne Greene began his career as a radio announcer and newscaster. 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But he had enjoyed acting in college, so he relocated to the United States to pursue a career on the stage and on TV.
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0: 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It's as easy as following us on Facebook, X, and Instagram. We'll fill you in on what we've got coming up in the world of MeTV music. 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

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Sail into our Yacht Rock Saturday night. 3 hours of timeless and memorable soft rock from the 70s and 80s. 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It's MeTV Music.

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Yacht Rock Saturday Night has the songs that will pick you up and carry you along. Leaving the everyday behind. And delivering you to your relaxation destination.

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Take a load off, keep your ears right here. Variety that's timeless and memorable. Put the load right on me. It's MeTV Music.

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0: 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When you think of instrumentals,
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one song, but two timeless and memorable versions. Stay with me because we'll tell you about both of them after we hear this version in today's Back to Back Snack. It's MeTV Music.

0: by Barry Mann in collaboration with the 50s and early 60s songwriting team Lieber and Stoller. That's two different versions of On Broadway. You just heard George Benson from 1978, which won a Grammy for Best R&B Vocal Performance. And before that, from 1963, The Drifters, featuring a guitar solo from legendary producer Phil Spector.
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0: iconic food tour of Chicago continues with Al's number one Italian beef. 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

next time you see an episode of MASH on MeTV that takes place during a frigid Korean winter, there might be a reason for it. 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They learned not to complain too often. 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

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It's timeless, memorable, and a whole lot of fun. It has to be. It's Me TV Music.

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1: From CBS News Chicago, I'm Erica Sargent with the MeTV FM News Update. Four firefighters are in the hospital after getting hurt on the job in Chicago's back. Block of South Justine. No word on what happened on the scene, but three of the firefighters were seriously hurt. A fourth is expected to be okay. The cause of the fire is under investigation. There will be no DNC sequel for Chicago, at least not right now. The Democratic National Committee announced the finalists to host the 2028 convention. Chicago didn't make the cut. The three finalists are Boston, Denver, and Philadelphia. The convention was held here at the United Center in 2024, where then Vice President Kamala Harris was officially named the party's nominee. Chicago has held the DNC a record six times. They have also put in a bid to hold the convention in 2032. Turning to the weather, sunny for the rest of the day, mild with a light lake breeze, a low of 61. Afternoon thunderstorms tomorrow with a high of 82. A few sprinkles Saturday, otherwise dry and cool this weekend. From CBS News Chicago, I'm Erica Sargent.
2: 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And if everything changes, like Chicago weather does, we'll let you know that too. First Alert Weather on CBS News Chicago. 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
3: 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Packed with laughs, memorable music, and so much pink. Paramount's production of Mean Girls is the must-see musical event of the season. From August 26th through October 11th, experience the hit Broadway musical based on Tina Fey's iconic film. 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

0: Raymond Burr was a working actor, but as he recalls those early roles, I was just a fat heavy. 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
1: From CBS News Chicago, I'm Erica Sargent with the MeTV FM News Update. Charges are pending tonight after a deadly crash in the Loop. Around 11:30 last night, a woman was killed while riding her motorcycle along DuSable Lakeshore Drive near Jackson. Police say a woman driving a gray sedan was heading south when she hit the motorcyclist heading in the same direction. The motorcyclist was taken to Northwestern, where she died. The other woman was taken into custody. The mayor of West Suburban Stickney is voicing his opposition to any data center development at the former Hawthorne Race Course. The announcement from the mayor follows the village board's unanimously approving an ordinance that blocks any potential data center development. Last month, trustees at neighboring Cicero voted no to any proposal, consideration, or approval of a data center at the former Hawthorne Race Course. They also voted no on a proposal to locate a data center at the Stickney Water Reclamation Plant. Turning to the weather, sunny for the rest of the day, mild with a light lake breeze, a low of 61. Afternoon thunderstorms tomorrow and a high of 82. A few sprinkles Saturday, otherwise dry and cool this weekend. From CBS News Chicago, I'm Erica Sargent.
2: 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And if everything changes, like Chicago weather does, we'll let you know that too. 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

A funny thing happened on the way to today. Yesterday's music found a whole new bunch of fans. Indulge yourself in the sound of mid-century modern now. 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
3: 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Four firefighters are in the hospital after getting hurt on the job in Chicago's Back of the Yards neighborhood. The department says the fire started in a vacant building in the 5400 block of South Justine. No word on what happened on the scene, but three of the firefighters were seriously hurt. A fourth is expected to be okay. The cause of the fire is under investigation. There will be no DNC sequel for Chicago, at least not right now. The Democratic National Committee announced the finalists to host the 2028 convention. Chicago didn't make the cut. The three finalists are Boston, Denver, and Philadelphia. The convention was held here at the United Center in 2024, where then Vice President Kamala Harris was officially named the party's nominee. Chicago has held the DNC a record six times. They have also put in a bid to hold the convention in 2032. Turning to the weather, sunny for the rest of the day, mild with a light lake breeze, a low of 61. Afternoon thunderstorms tomorrow with a high of 82. A few sprinkles Saturday, otherwise dry and cool this weekend. 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
1: 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Charges are pending tonight after a deadly crash in the Loop. Around 11:30 last night, a woman was killed while riding her motorcycle along DuSable Lakeshore Drive near Jackson. Police say a woman driving a gray sedan was heading south when she hit the motorcyclist heading in the same direction. The motorcyclist was taken to Northwestern, where she died. The other woman was taken into custody. The mayor of West Suburban Stickney is voicing his opposition to any data center development at the former Hawthorne Race Course. The announcement from the mayor follows the village board's unanimously approving an ordinance that blocks any potential data center development. Last month, trustees at neighboring Cicero voted no to any proposal, consideration, or approval of a data center at the former Hawthorne Race Course. They also voted no on a proposal to locate a data center at the Stickney Water Reclamation Plant. Turning to the weather, sunny for the rest of the day, mild with a light lake breeze, a low of 61. Afternoon thunderstorms tomorrow and a high of 82. A few sprinkles Saturday, otherwise dry and cool this weekend. From CBS News Chicago, I'm Erica Sargent.
2: 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And if everything changes, like Chicago weather does, we'll let you know that too. 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

It's smooth sailing every Saturday night. When you make it a Yacht Rock Saturday night with me. That's how much I feel. Taking you back to the 70s and 80s. With 3 hours of time.

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0: Veteran stage actor Purnell Roberts felt trapped in his role on Bonanza as the eldest Cartwright son, Adam. So he eventually left the series.
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0: 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Friend us on Facebook and follow us on Twitter and Instagram. And don't go away. We'll be right back with another half hour of nonstop music in just a moment.
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0: 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Recently, a lady came in with a pouch full of old silver dollars. 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